Antonín Dvořák's Piano Quartet No. 2 in E-flat. We heard the Chamber Music Society of Lincoln Center. 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I'm Keenan Harmon. Glad to be with you this Wednesday with the night music. The Gladys and Rahm Spark Society is a group of listeners who care about classical music on WDAV. We thank her music. The Gladys and Rahm Spark Society is a group of listeners who care about classical music on WDAV. We thank Carlton and Victoria Thornbury of Matthews and Tim Tyndall of Charlotte for the part they play in bringing this music to you. 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

Music continues here with music by Telemann. This is the third movement, Italian Air, from his Darmstadt Overture. We're going to hear recorder soloist Matthias Maute performing with the ensemble Rebel.

0: That was the third movement, Italian Air from Telemann's Darmstadt Overture in A minor. We heard soloist Matthias Maute perform on recorder with the ensemble Rebel. The night music continues ahead with music by Claude Debussy. We're going to hear the prelude to his Suite Bergamasque with the San Francisco Ballet. That and more for you. 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

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We heard Eric Kunzel conducting the Cincinnati Pops. Good morning, I'm Phil Vavra. Thanks so much for joining me today. I have a witch's brew waiting for you at 7 o'clock for our coffee cup concert. In the meantime, let's hear Dvorak's concert overture entitled My Home. Naima Yerby directs the Scottish National Orchestra.

Lake Superior at Night. That's the name of the fourth movement from Eleanor Roure's String Quartet No. 9, Kawinaw. Quartet ES performed that for us.

That's the Symphony No. 3 in A minor by Alexander Borodin on your classical Oasis in the Morning, 89.9 and WDAV.org, recorded in a 1989 concert. It was the Rome Symphony Orchestra, led by Jose Serrabriere. Music is made possible by WDAV donors. Thank you. And Bach Charlotte, presenting the annual Charlotte Bach Festival, May 28th through June 7th. This year's festival features performances of Vivaldi's Gloria, Purcell's Dido and Aeneas, Handel's Theodora, choruses from Messiah, as well as works by Johann Sebastian Bach and those he influenced at different venues across Charlotte. Tickets at bachcharlotte.com. I have a Baroque oboe concerto coming up for you in about 10 minutes. First, a bit of 20th century music. This is The Folk Suite by American composer William Grant Still. Dr. Patricia J. Hoy directs the Northern Arizona University Wind Symphony.

0: 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The Northern Arizona University Wind Symphony was led by Dr. Patricia J. Hoy. And I'm Phil Vavra. Thanks for listening. The music of Domenico Scarlatti is coming up in just a moment.
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0: Chronologically, Domenico Scarlatti is classified as a Baroque composer, but his music was highly influential in the development of the classical style that came after. This is his Oboe Concerto in D minor. The oboist is Christoph Hartmann, performing with Ensemble Berlin.

That's the Oboe Concerto in D Minor by Domenico Scarlatti, born in Naples and the son of composer Alessandro Scarlatti. We heard Christoph Hartmann playing the oboe with Ensemble Berlin on Classical Public Radio, 89.9 WDAV, WDAV HD1 Davidson, and WDAV.org. Good morning. My name is Phil Vavra, and I'm so happy to be with you today. Not sure if I'm happy about the weather this weekend, because that's when I have to catch up on my yard work. I've sort of been enjoying this cooler spring. A high of 71 today with some sunshine. It'll be clear tonight, low 47. Tomorrow, sunny and 76. And then we're in the mid to upper 80s for the weekend. We have some music with a local connection coming up in about 8 minutes. Right now, it's Mozart. Always a good way to start a new hour, and even better if it's the overture to the Magic Flute. Sir Colin Davis conducts the Royal Philharmonic Orchestra.

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The Royal Philharmonic Orchestra was led by Sir Colin Davis. And you may want to put this on your calendar now. Opera Carolina is staging the Magic Flute at CPCC's Dale F. Halton Theater June 26th through the 28th, and tickets are on sale. Hi, Phil Vavra here. Thanks for making time for Classical Public Radio in your busy Thursday. And WDAV's blog of note is a great place for you to find classical music news and features. 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Also, check out Keenan Harmon's post about the connections between jazz and classical music. 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Here's a selection from the new release, Andalusian Legacy, on the Albany Records label, which features David Russell, professor of violin at UNC Charlotte. He's joined by flamenco guitarist Fabio Bosch-Friere and Estefania Brau playing the castanets. This is the traditional Andalusian tune, El Vito.

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That's called El Vito, traditional Andalusian piece from the new album Andalusian Legacy on the Albany Records label. The violinist was UNCC Professor David Russell. Fabio Boschfriere played the flamenco guitar, and Estefania Brau took care of the castanets. Hope you enjoyed that as much as I did. Up next, music with a royal lineage. We'll hear the Flute Concerto No. 1 in G Major by composer and king Frederick the Great of Prussia. Flutist Manfred Friedrich will perform that with the CPE Bach Chamber Orchestra, led by Hartmut Henken, in just a moment. The Charlotte Symphony Orchestra's classical series closes this weekend with a live broadcast, Saturday night, May 16th on WDAV. Kwame Ryan leads the orchestra in a program that features music by acclaimed composer Jennifer Higdon and American icon Aaron Copland. The concert also features a work by the CSO's first spotlight artist, singer-songwriter Gabriel Kahane. He'll be joined by two other vocal soloists and a community chorus to perform his modern oratorio Emergency Shelter Intake Form. Our Saturday evening begins on WDAV with a special season preview at 6, and the concert gets underway at 7:30. 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

Pierre Dervaux conducted the Philharmonia Orchestra of Pays de Loire in Divertissement by Henri Rabaud. 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I'm Mylita Melton. Music is made possible today by WDAV donors and Bach Charlotte, presenting the annual Charlotte Bach Festival, May 28th through June the 7th. This year's festival features performances of Vivaldi's Gloria, Purcell's Dido and Aeneas, Handel's Theodora, choruses from Messiah, as well as works by Johann Sebastian Bach and those he influenced at different venues all across Charlotte. Tickets at BachCharlotte.com. No matter what you've got on your mind on this Thursday afternoon, it really is important just to stop sometimes and take a refreshing break with a gorgeous piece of music. So that's why we provide you with a musical pause for reflection. This afternoon's music is by Tchaikovsky, the Andante Cantabile from the String Quartet No. 1 in D major. Here's William Boughton conducting the English String Orchestra.